0: the hits.
1: 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So please,
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1: 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I hope you enjoy.
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1: 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I'll meet you on the flip side. A summer full of good
2: 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Keep dancing by the water. And late to send the barber. 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

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She want the nigga with the biggest nuts, and guess what? 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Slim with the T.